Dracula on the top six at six. Man, they say Dracula a couple times at the end of that song. You probably knew that that was Dracula. Hey, have we ever had a hotter, windier day than this? We've been cooking today. But it's the weekend now. It's different now. Everything's different now. I can feel that like more relaxed version of myself setting in. Feels good. Welcome to the weekend. At four, it's Bruno Mars. Here's Risk It All.

0: I mean, we all like that. When people are nice, it's pretty good. That's a sweet one. Boston comes in at 3 on the top 6 at 6. Let's play the new one by Taylor Swift. Second most requested today. Big day for this. Big release day. And I'd heard the song a couple of times before I heard what it's about. With Taylor Swift's music, we're always wondering, like, who's this about? What's it about? Well, listen to this. Once I heard this, the song sounded even better.
1: The story behind me writing the song, one of my friends told us that she had been reached out to by the new girlfriend of an ex of hers, asking for guidance on if she had had the same experiences with this guy. And I thought to myself, it's such an interesting angle on humanity and on relationships. And I wonder if I could write something from the perspective of getting this phone call. It's something that I'm glad I got to explore in a song finally.

Top 6 at 6, number 2, Taylor Swift, There's Patient Zero. We got one more. I mean, that song's good, but there's one that is a bigger hit today for this hot, windy Friday. At number 1, it's Choosin' Texas.

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0: 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We count them down.
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0: 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And this is SK20.
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0: 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Hello, I'm Tim Stone. We're playing back this week's hottest songs. Chastity's on the phone. Her 7-year-old daughter really likes the song we're about to play. Chastity, have you got her there with you?
1: Yeah, she is. I'll put you on speaker.
0: Cool. Hey, nice.
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0: 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Can you tell me why?
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0: 17, Fate of Ophelia, Taylor Swift on SK20. Here's the biggest Swiftie I know, Megan. Megan, how many new songs do we have from Taylor now?
1: 4 new songs. And she said in her post that when the album was released last year, she went to Sweden to celebrate and accidentally recorded 4 new songs. So she just can't help herself, can she?
0: Accidentally. The first single of those 4 songs, Patient Zero, is what we're going to hear after a quick break. We'll be right back.
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0: Number 16 in Saskatchewan. That's a bar song by Shaboozy. We're playing the latest single from Taylor Swift, the just released new song right now.
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0: Earlier this week, Taylor Swift announced the encore version of her latest album, and we thought, one more song, that's awesome, one more song. And then she said, you know what, there's four. This is the first of the new songs to hit the radio, Patient Zero, an SK20 feature pick.

0: 14, somber, back to friends. What's going on here? This countdown is called SK20, Saskatchewan's 20 biggest songs. That's the thing. It's about the music that's hot here. That's what we care about. We wear bunny hugs. We cheer for the Rough Riders. We go crazy for nice weather. No one understands us like us. This countdown is about the biggest hits this week in Canada's greatest province. When we come back, the latest from Miley, plus Ordinary and Olivia Dean.
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0: 18 in Saskatchewan this week. Ordinary Alex Warren on SK20. Here's a song that's charging up the top 40. Will it break into the top 20? Let's decide.
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0: It's called Bass Persuades. Here's Miley.
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0: number 11, Olivia Dean, Man I Need, SK20. It's Tim Stone with you. I see the trees like you do. These trees, they're showing off. It's the competition. Who can be more beautiful? You know, this part of the fall is so sweet because we've got the colors and the trees are still holding on to the leaves. It looks like some of them are trying to outdo each other. Oh, you're doing yellow? I'm doing yellow and orange. Well, I got a couple of red ones in here. Sometimes you see a tree and you go, it couldn't be more beautiful. And then the one beside it's just a touch nicer. This is an amazing time of the year. We're having an excellent weekend. When we come back, the top 10 songs in Saskatchewan start playing.
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0: That's Bruno Mars. Number 10, I Just Might. SK20, I'm Tim Stone. Here's the fastest climbing song in Saskatchewan. It was at 18 last week. Up 9 spots into the top 10. What is it?
1: Number 9.
0: It's Boston. Here's Stella Lefty. On a

0: He's slick with it. Oh, she says she wants the moon. What's he say? I'll learn to fly. Watch me. Just watch me. I'll get you anything. What else? What else you want? Because I'm here for you. Dude is so slick. Risk It All is down 3 spots. There's room at the top. What's climbing? We'll hear Taylor Swift and Olivia Rodrigo and Cameron Whitcomb when we come back.
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0: Taylor Swift on SK20. Number 6, I Knew It, I Knew You. Taylor's encore version of her latest album, The Life of a Showgirl, is available now. People going crazy for it. Let's get this request on.
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0: Let's hear the song that makes you feel good. What makes you feel good?
3: Okay, this is special because just my old coworkers, we used to sing it all the time. Pink Pony Club by Chapel Roan.
0: Oh, well, if you're singing to it, you're probably dancing too. You're not sitting still, are you?
3: Oh, yes. It's a dance party.
0: Well, let's dance. What's your name?
3: My name is Meadow.
0: Well, thank you for calling. One more thing. Is it a good weekend or a great weekend?
3: Great weekend.
0: Yeah. Bingo. You got it.
3: All right. Thank you so much.

0: drop dead.
1: At number four this week, and she's up four spots with that song. Drop Dead, there's Olivia Rodrigo on SK20. Will that break into the top three? This is the highest she's been on SK20 yet. Before that, Cameron Whitcomb, Kingdom of Fear, is up to number five on SK20. Climbing quick, what a special song. Last weekend, Cameron Whitcomb won three huge awards at the CCMAs. Not just the Album of the Year and Male Artist of the Year, but Entertainer of the Year. For a 23-year-old, Cameron Whitcomb's doing big things. Just give me a moment. We'll be back with the top three songs in Saskatchewan.
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2: 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Number 3.

0: there's Olivia Dean, top three with So Easy. It's SK20 right now, the song that was number one in 1998. Ooh, we're going back 28 years ago.
1: Once upon a number one time.
2: On a weekend just like this.
1: 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When?
0: From the movie Armageddon, I don't want to miss a thing. It's Aerosmith.

0: Number two in Saskatchewan, number two, Tame Impala and Jenny. That's Dracula on SK20.
1: The biggest song in the province. 5, 4, 3, 2, 1. 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
0: Make it 3 weeks in a row for Choosing Texas. Here's Ella Langley.

0: SK20 number one, Ella Langley. Choosing Texas was the song of the summer. That's the song of the year, if we're being honest. Well, that's it. That's the last one for September. Next time we count down the biggest hits of the week, it will be October. Are we ready for that? Still looks like summer in Saskatchewan. I'm Tim Stone. Thank you for listening.
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0: Mornings with Shauna, Justin, and Wheels.
1: Wheels, you are back. We're so excited to see you and have you here. We miss you like crazy.
2: Hold on,
1: and
2: don't
1: we want to know.
2: Both of us, Shauna. Speak for yourself. Less we language, more I language. Okay, but continue on.
1: I missed you, Wheels. And I would like to know how your trip was, specifically about the girls and the travel aspect of it. And now they have to wrap their heads around coming back to school. I mean, you went from an amazing, amazing special life to regular life now.
3: Yeah, making lunches last night, not my favorite transition moment.
1: Oh, uh-huh. Yeah, we've already been there.
3: Yeah. The kids did great, you guys. And you know, bringing kids anywhere can be bittersweet, right?
2: Unknown of how they're going to react, what they're going to do, where they're going to melt down, what they're going to say sometimes.
3: If they're in a good mood, you're having a great time. But you think about food and the heat and all that sort of stuff. There was moments where you go, oh, I should have left you at home. But there were more moments of, I can't believe how great this is that you're here. We stopped over at this place called Tarifa in Spain, and it had this 2,000-year-old amphitheater there. And of course, Brittany and I are consumed with diving into the history of this place. And then I look over the corner of my eye and I see Winnie and Billy, my oldest, my youngest daughter, doing a dance in the middle of the amphitheater, just playing to an invisible audience. They really made things special in their own little way. So I'm proud of them, even though the girls and my wife forgot my birthday when I was there.
2: Actually?
1: Oh, no! Oh, well, you know, the time change. Yeah. That's fine.
3: I mean, it was 3 days into it, but you know.
1: Well,

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1: We finally got new Taylor Swift music, four new songs, the first single from this encore edition of her new album called Patient Zero.

0: Connor Foster, thoughts?
1: It feels to me like this is a true encore. It is a continuation of Life of a Showgirl. These songs could have just been on that album had she made it a longer album. They're very much in line, in sync, same feel.
0: I think it's really catchy. I'm surprised it's not as upbeat as I was expecting.
1: Patient Zero is quite dark.
2: Mm-hmm. And at first I was like, who in her life did she share a boyfriend with? But she tells a story. It's not about her.
3: One of my friends told us that she had been reached out to by the new girlfriend of an ex of hers, asking for guidance on if she had had the same experiences with this guy. And everyone in our group just immediately started saying like, oh, I've been through that too, and telling the stories of when this kind of reach out had happened for them. And I thought to myself, if this has happened to all of us, I wonder if I could write something from the perspective of getting this phone call.
1: I am excited to see the video and how this story will play out, because it's going to debut at the VMAs on Sunday night. You've got Dakota Johnson playing the lead and Colin Farrell. These aren't slouches. Like, these are pretty big names. And Taylor Swift just happens to ask you to be in her new music video.
2: And did you catch the hint when she was in the Emmy sketch and she said North or South? North Dakota, South Dakota, Dakota Johnson, North or South?
1: Did you pick that up yourself?
2: Oh, yeah. I figured it out all by myself. Sure. It wasn't Swifties on the internet. It was definitely me.

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1: We finally got it. Taylor Swift's encore edition of the Life of a Showgirl album. Four new songs. Cousin Megan, or a.k.a. Super Swifty. What do you think?
2: I think they're cute. I don't think there's any, like, big major hits in there, but I think they're cute. The single, Patient Zero, I think it's got a really good beat, a unique concept in the lyrics, so I like that one. Cleveland made me laugh so hard. Like, that is just, like, the most petty, catty. Like, I love Taylor Swift when she's like that. So I think that one is hilarious. Like, I literally laughed out loud when I was listening to it for the first time.
3: When she's demeaning herself from all these other comments,
4: so
3: then being like,
4: deprecating.
3: I win.
2: Yeah, exactly. I think it is so funny. She's obviously, like, so in love. It's adorable. So I love that one. I think the beats on all the songs are so good. Like, Please Give Me More, Max Martin and Shellback. Mm-hmm. I love them. So I think they're great. I have no complaints.
1: So out of 5 stars, you're giving it 3.5, it sounds like? 4?
2: Yeah, I would say, 3.5, probably. Yeah.
4: Now, what if we told you Taylor's listening right now to your review? Are you going to change it?
2: No, not at all. No, she's a grown woman. And, like, she's told us in her songs that she doesn't care. She's making music for what she wants to make. So I don't think she'd be too fussed about it.
1: Well said, Cousin Megan. Standing her ground. 3.5 stars.

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1: Channing Tatum says he doesn't have a secret burner account and therefore is not writing mean things on his ex, Zoe Kravitz's social media. Just to clear the air. I love Channing Tatum.
2: Do we really believe him?
3: No.
1: I don't think he would. I do believe him.
3: Please.
1: I don't think he would
3: do
1: that.
3: You watch too much Magic Mike. You're under his spell, Shauna Foster.
2: I'm with Justin on this one. Yeah. So many people, they get consumed with this. You see it all the time when they forget to flip over their burner accounts. And they comment on things and go, oh, shoot, I got caught.
3: He can't be mean. Have you seen him with his shirt off?
1: Is this what you do?
2: No one cares about me. No one cares about me. I don't have the kind
4: of
2: time to comment.
4: A lot of burner accounts.
2: Like, people aren't like commenting on anything I do. But if I was a celebrity and obsessed with this, so that was my world, of course you would. You would want to clap back once in a while.
1: That is why occasionally we'll get texts. Oh, that Wheels. He's so hot. He's been working out. It's actually Wheels.
4: I know. Burner phones.
2: It is tough when they have the number right on here and you can see it's me.
4: You see these six phones he has in the studio, Shauna.

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0: 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That's golden. Hello, I'm Tim Stone. We're playing back this week's hottest songs. Chastity's on the phone. Her 7-year-old daughter really likes the song we're about to play. Chastity, have you got her there with you?
1: Yeah, she is. I'll put you on speaker.
0: Cool. Hey, nice.
2: Hey, say hi, Tina.
3: Hi.
0: I hear you like the song Espresso. Can you tell me why?
3: I don't know. I just like it.
0: That's enough of a reason for me. 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

0: 17, Fate of Ophelia, Taylor Swift on SK20. Here's the biggest Swiftie I know, Megan. Megan, how many new songs do we have from Taylor now?
1: 4 new songs. And she said in her post that when the album was released last year, she went to Sweden to celebrate and accidentally recorded 4 new songs. So she just can't help herself, can she?
0: Accidentally. The first single of those 4 songs, Patient Zero, is what we're going to hear after a quick break. We'll be right back.
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0: Number 16 in Saskatchewan. That's a bar song by Shaboozy. We're playing the latest single from Taylor Swift, the just released new song right now.
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0: Earlier this week, Taylor Swift announced the encore version of her latest album, and we thought, one more song, that's awesome, one more song. And then she said, you know what, there's four. This is the first of the new songs to hit the radio, Patient Zero, an SK20 feature pick.

0: 14, somber, back to friends. What's going on here? This countdown is called SK20, Saskatchewan's 20 biggest songs. That's the thing. It's about the music that's hot here. That's what we care about. We wear bunny hugs. We cheer for the Rough Riders. We go crazy for nice weather. No one understands us like us. This countdown is about the biggest hits this week in Canada's greatest province. When we come back, the latest from Miley, plus Ordinary and Olivia Dean.
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0: 13 in Saskatchewan this week. Ordinary Alex Warren on SK20. Here's a song that's charging up the top 40. Will it break into the top 20? Let's decide.
1: Where the best are born.
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0: It's called Bass Persuades. Here's Miley.
1: Let's go.

number 11, Olivia Dean, Man I Need, SK20. It's Tim Stone with you. I see the trees like you do. These trees, they're showing off. It's the competition. Who can be more beautiful? You know, this part of the fall is so sweet because we've got the colors and the trees are still holding on to the leaves. It looks like some of them are trying to outdo each other. Oh, you're doing yellow? I'm doing yellow and orange. Well, I got a couple of red ones in here. Sometimes you see a tree and you go, it couldn't be more beautiful. And then the one beside it's just a touch nicer. This is an amazing time of the year. We're having an excellent weekend. When we come back, the top 10 songs in Saskatchewan start playing.

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0: That's Bruno Mars. Number 10, I Just Might. SK20, I'm Tim Stone. Here's the fastest climbing song in Saskatchewan. It was at 18 last week. Up 9 spots into the top 10. What is it?
1: Number 9.
0: It's Boston. Here's Stella Lefty. On a

0: He's slick with it. Oh, she says she wants the moon. What's he say? I'll learn to fly. Watch me. Just watch me. I'll get you anything. What else? What else you want? Because I'm here for you. Dude is so slick. Risk It All is down three spots. There's room at the top. What's climbing? We'll hear Taylor Swift and Olivia Rodrigo and Cameron Whitcomb when we come back.
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0: Taylor Swift on SK20. Number 6, I Knew It, I Knew You. Taylor's encore version of her latest album, The Life of a Showgirl, is available now. People going crazy for it. Let's get this request on.
1: You want it?
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0: Let's hear the song that makes you feel good. What makes you feel good?
3: Okay, this is special because of just my old coworkers. We used to sing it all the time. Pink Pony Club by Chapel Rain.
0: Oh, well, if you're singing to it, you're probably dancing too. You're not sitting still, are you?
3: Oh, yes. It's a dance party.
0: Well, let's dance. What's your name?
3: My name is Meadow.
0: Well, thank you for calling. One more thing. Is it a good weekend or a great weekend?
3: Great weekend.
0: Yeah, bingo, you got it.
3: All right, thank you so much.

0: at number 4 this week, and she's up 4 spots with that song. Drop Dead, There's Olivia Rodrigo on SK20. Will that break into the top 3? This is the highest she's been on SK20 yet. Before that, Cameron Whitcomb, Kingdom of Fear, is up to number 5 on SK20. Climbing quick, what a special song. Last weekend, Cameron Whitcomb won 3 huge awards at the CCMAs. Not just the Album of the Year and Male Artist of the Year, but Entertainer of the Year. For a 23-year-old, Cameron Whitcomb's doing big things. Just give me a moment. We'll be back with the top 3 songs in Saskatchewan.
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2: 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Number 3.

0: There's Olivia Dean, top three with So Easy. It's SK20 right now. The song that was number one in 1998. Ooh, we're going back 28 years ago.
1: Once upon a number one time.
2: On a weekend just like this.
1: The SK20 number one. When?
0: From the movie Armageddon, I Don't Want to Miss a Thing. It's Aerosmith.

0: Number two in Saskatchewan, number two, Tame Impala and Jenny. That's Dracula on SK20.
1: The biggest song in the province. 5, 4, 3, 2, 1. This is the SK20, number one.
0: Make it 3 weeks in a row for Choosing Texas. Here's Ella Langley.

0: SK20 number one, Ella Langley. Choosing Texas was the song of the summer. That's the song of the year, if we're being honest. Well, that's it. That's the last one for September. Next time we count down the biggest hits of the week, it will be October. Are we ready for that? Still looks like summer in Saskatchewan. I'm Tim Stone. Thank you for listening.
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That is Taylor Swift for your Saturday morning, and boy, has she been busy giving us four new songs yesterday, an encore to her Life of a Showgirl album. Hey, happy Saturday. I'm Wheels. We got lots of sunshine on the way today. It will be substantially cooler than yesterday and windy as well, but you know what? We're loving this morning. Here's Olivia Rodrigo. It's Drop Dead. All right.

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Guaranteed to get you moving on Saturday morning. Maroon 5 with Christina Aguilera. Hey, I'm Wheels. We had a busy week of concert announcements. The Grey Cup is bringing in Riley Green as the main headliner for this year's Grey Cup. And if you missed it, Country Thunder surprised everyone and gave us the Sunday night headliner, none other than Megan Maroney. Now, maybe you're not familiar with country music. Megan Maroney is being billed as the next Taylor Swift, selling out her Cloud 9 tour across North America. Those tickets are going to go so fast, and we're happy to welcome her to Saskatchewan. It's time for Tyler Shaw, cool song. This is Run to You. Give me a reason.

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That song's so contagious. Tame Impala and Jenny, Z99. Hey, lots going on in Regina today. The Lumsden Scarecrow Festival is on. 100 different scarecrows, 80 plus vendors, fireworks tonight. That is free, happening all day as well at Multinational. 1 o'clock is the second annual zucchini races. Kids bring zucchinis, strap on some wheels and see who has the fastest zucchini in Regina. And tonight at Casino Regina, cannot wait for this. Comedian Charlie Behrens in town. I'm not missing that one. We got Bon Jovi. Let's go.

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3: 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She was in her car outside in the parking lot, sweating. First-time player. She wanted $500. We'll start out today in vault number 4.
1: $299.
4: We can't get out of the 200.
5: I know, Danielle. We're sitting here sweating.
6: Now, Danielle kept going, but she's going to call in a little help from the big guns.
1: $402.
4: I texted my mom. I said, should I go more? We'll see if she replies.
5: Ooh, we always do what our moms say, Danielle.
4: I know. Oh, she said, yes, with all capital.
6: You have somebody to blame now, Danielle, if there's a buzzer in vault number 7, hey?
4: Yeah, let's go.
3: All right, risking $402 in vault 6. Danielle, this is vault 7.
1: $481.
5: Okay, all right.
6: I guess you can always trust your mother because in vault number 8.
1: $605.
4: Oh, okay. Was that
6: $605? $605 in vault number 8.
5: Wow.
4: Okay, I'm
5: gonna
4: lock it in.
5: Yeah.
3: She's making it look easy. Danielle, the big winner, $605 going her way.
1: Your next chance.

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0: Avril Lavigne's I'm With You. Hey, it's Wheels. When it comes to the biggest charting song of all time on the Billboard Hot 100, there's only one answer. It is Ella Langley's Choosin' Texas. You can't escape the song. It's literally everywhere. And I just loved Ella Langley's reaction when she found out that she broke the record, formerly held by Mariah Carey, for All I Want for Christmas Is You.
1: Thank you for loving this song, for listening to it. I feel like...

Nelly Furtado does not miss. That is Say It Right. Hey, we got some beautiful sunshine in store. 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The trees looking golden. You love it. 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It's time for the Lumineers. It's Ho Hey.

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you grew up with that song, you can picture the music video when you hear that first bump, bump, bump, bump. That is Usher, Ludacris. Yeah, it's Wheels. Hey, if you're like me and need gas, now's the time to do it. Somebody texts in, and I can't verify this, but they said they heard gas prices about to skyrocket again. So fill up while you can. Here's Olivia Dean.

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9: 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I can't stop smiling!

Well, Taylor Swift surprised all of us and gave us an encore to her Life of a Showgirl album, four new songs. They dropped yesterday. We're diving into the first single. It's called Patient Zero. And like so many other songs by her, she tells a great story in this one. It's T. Swift with Patient Zero.

0: Brand new Taylor Swift from her encore edition of The Life of a Showgirl. That song is called Patient Zero. And whether you're a Swiftie or not, I would love your feedback on that one. Give me a call. Give me a text. Let me know how it made you feel. Megan, you're a super Swiftie. What do you think about these four songs?
1: I think they're cute. I don't think there's any like big major hits in there, but I think they're cute. The single Patient Zero, I think it's got a really good beat, a unique concept in the lyrics. So I like that one.
0: Yeah, lots of fun on this album. Nothing too outrageous. It's really solid. Thanks for the call, Megan.

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Hey, it's Wheels. Today at 2 o'clock, Mosaic Stadium, we've got a Highway 11 rivalry. Our U of R Rams hosting the U of S Huskies. Should be some fantastic football. A good day for it, too. 2 o'clock, we'll see you there. Go, Rams, go.

Really cool song. That is Alex Sampson with Misery. Hey, thanks for hanging out. I'm Wheels. Loving this sunshine. We should have it all weekend long. Today will be around 20 degrees for a high. And then next week, around 18, 19, 20. So lots of great weather to come. Things looking beautiful. And of course, that sunshine perfect for our farmers who are in the midst of harvest. It's time for 5 Seconds of Summer. This one's worth cranking up. It's Youngblood.

She's got such a cool sound to her. That is Stella Lefty. The song's called Boston. And you aren't crazy. It does sound a little bit like Noah Kahan's Stick Season. And that is why he has songwriting credit on that song. Hey, I'm Wheels. We had a big announcement this week for Saskatchewan. Country Thunder surprised everyone and gave us next year's Sunday night headliner, none other than Megan Maroney.

I'll tell you what. The amount of people screaming about this announcement, people calling her the next Taylor Swift, so stoked that she's coming here to Saskatchewan next year for Country Thunder. Should be a fantastic night. Hey, my name's Wheels. It's Dangerous.

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iconic from The Police. That is Every Breath You Take. Hey, I'm glad you're here. Thanks for hanging out. It's Wheels. It feels like just yesterday the CCMAs were in town, the Canadian Country Music Awards, and I loved it because our guy, Cameron Whitcomb, crowned Entertainer of the Year. Huge fan. I love his music. It's so real. People can't get enough of this one. It's Cam Whitcomb's Kingdom of Fear.

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0: things that I've got.
1: That is Benson Boone with Beautiful Things. Hey, I'm Wheels. Hope you're loving today. Yesterday, Taylor Swift gave us four new songs as a part of the encore edition of her Life of a Showgirl album. We'll be playing some more of those songs later on in the show, but there's one of those songs, it's called Pink Clouding, that really shocked me when in the bridge, it sounds like she raps.

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That song sounds so good in the sunshine. Bruno Mars, I Just Might. Thanks for hanging out. I'm Wheels. You know what else sounds good in the sunshine? Sum 41. Something about this song puts you in a great mood, especially on a Saturday. It's In Too Deep.

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2: 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You've been calling for years, but you just never know when the day comes when you will be caller number 9.
3: Oh my gosh, seriously? It's Crystal from the East End. Am I caller number 9?
4: Crystal, you're caller number 9.
3: Oh my god, you're kidding me right now? Oh my gosh. My heart is pounding.
4: Well, she had been thinking about this moment for years, calling every single day. And when you asked her if she had a gold mine, well, she wasn't telling us.
3: That's top secret. I have a plan in mind.
4: Oh, you do?
3: So if I get there, I will lock it in.
4: We'll see if she holds to that. Let's pick it up in vault number 3.
0: $271.
5: Mom, you could buy me a Barbie dream house with that money.
3: Oh, that's Addison talking now.
2: There we go.
3: I have not hit my goal yet, but I'm getting nervous.
2: Are we getting close to your goal, Crystal?
3: Yes.
2: Okay.
5: $1,000.
4: Of course, Wheels, you can hear her three kids in the background, Addison, Jasmine, and Colt, kind of cheering her on, thinking of ways to spend the money. The entire Zed family behind her. She's humming and hawing with $303 in her pocket if she walks away.
3: I think I'm going to go again.
0: $556.
3: Lock it in. I'm done.
2: Whoa. What's the rush here, Crystal?
3: I've reached my goal.
2: Kudos to Crystal. She stuck to her goals. She won $556. And once she took a moment to realize that she had waited years to play this game, had finally done it and met her goal, I think it's safe to say she was overwhelmed. I love this. You swallowed a Tweety Bird. It's good.
3: Yes, I'm excited.
0: Your next chance to

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1: They killed it. The Beaches, Z99, their outdoor show at the Conexus Arts Center. It feels like it was just yesterday. So good. Minus the bugs. But that aside, an unreal evening. Hey, it's Wheels. Don't forget, Break the Bank back on. A little bit different this year. Not every single day for a season, but we're going every Tuesday around 7:45 for the entire year. Could be your next chance to win up to $25,000. We'll talk to you then.

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That is one of those songs. 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Hey, I'm Wheels. 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Go Rams, go. 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

The smooth vocals of Dallas Smith. That is Default Z99. And don't forget, they are going to be in town Tuesday night, Casino Regina. It feels like those guys can't get enough of this place. I love that. We got a beautiful Saturday. I'm Wheels. I love sunshine, don't you? We got some Bruno Mars. This is Risk It All.

Tame Impala with Jenny Dracula. I love that line, run from the sunlight, because we got lots of it. Today, all next week, we'll be hovering around 18, 19 degrees and straight sunshine. Perfect for us and, of course, perfect for our farmers who are in the midst of harvest. It's Wheels. Here's the phrase, how to save a life.

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Love the brass in their sound. That is Panic at the Disco. Hey, we got a great Saturday, maybe a bit windy, but still great sunshine. And we're hearing from David Phillips at Environment Canada that we are expecting this super El Nino to continue all year long, which means we could have a very warm and relatively dry winter. And if you hate the extreme cold, this might be one for the ages. I'm crossing my fingers. Hey, I'm Wheels. Time for Preston Pablo. This is 'Cause I Do. 'Cause I-

0: 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Nothing says fall like pumpkins and poutine,
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1: Well, Taylor Swift back in the studio, surprising everyone, giving us four new songs, an encore to her Life of a Showgirl album. And we're going to play the first song out of the four. It's called Patient Zero. Tomorrow at the VMAs, she'll reveal the music video for this song. I think she cooked with it. This is Taylor Swift's Patient Zero.

0: Brand new Taylor Swift. That song's called Patient Zero, the first track out of four on the Encore edition of her Life of a Showgirl album. Now, Megan, you're a super Swiftie. You've listened to all four of these songs a bunch of times. What do you think when all said and done?
1: I think they're great. I have no complaints.
0: So out of five stars, you're giving it 3.5, it sounds like? 4?
1: Yeah, I would say, 3.5, probably, yeah.
0: There you go, from a Swiftie. Now, I'm curious what you think. Give me a call or text. If you've heard the songs, how would you rate them? Let me know. I think it's a pretty good album. Hey, my name is Wheels. It's time for Imagine Dragons. When

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Killing Me Softly by the Fugees. Of course, Lauryn Hill, a part of the Fugees. She surprised everyone on Jay-Z's world tour, came out and sung that song, which is a pretty cool moment. Hey, I'm Wheels. We're going to keep the music going because there's nothing better than great music on a beautiful Saturday. We had the Fugees, and now we get Olivia Rodrigo. It's Drop Dead.

or from the life of the showgirl. There's four new songs, including this one, Cleveland. Which is obviously about her husband, Travis Kelce. Pink Clouding?

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Con, Ryan Adams with the Spice Girl. That's Sporty Spice, Melanie C. Hey, it's Amanda. 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This is Huntrix.

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0: a party song from Shaboozy. Hey, it's Amanda. So Pink, you know our girl Pink? She wrote the song Perfect while she was pregnant with Willow, her first baby. Before Willow was even Willow, she was just a little embryo in her belly.
1: I wanted to explain myself before they came out. I wanted to tell this person about myself and tell them what I was going to think about them. And I wanted to give them a little, like, I wanted to give some love, like unconditional love. And then I realized that other people listening to it were getting that from me. And now I'm like a mom to all.
0: In a way, I think she kind of is. She's so incredible. Made a

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2: We have quite the Break the Bank play today. Amanda Kuchar with her 5-year-old son Wyatt, 2-year-old son Sawyer in the car. Oh, she said she didn't really have a goal in mind other than not to lose.
3: First time player, so she wanted to get out as soon as she felt that itch, which came around the $400 mark.
4: You know what? This is $400 I didn't have 20 minutes ago. I'm going to lock it in.
3: What would you do with $402?
4: Why? Well, we're going on a trip next year, so we want to go camping and save up some money for camping.
3: Goes a long way for camping.
2: Oh. We're always just making sure players are really ready to lock it in because you just never know who's going to text you.
4: Okay, I'm kind of teetering here. My husband just texted me. He says he has a feeling, so we're going to go one more.
2: Ooh, what's your husband's name?
4: Victor.
2: All right, so Victor's either going to take a bunch of credit here or he's going to take a bunch of blame. We don't know, hey?
4: Yeah, that's okay. We're a team. I trust him.
3: Amanda, did we check out what he was feeling? Was it a good feeling or a bad feeling?
4: He's nervous now because he heard me get in trouble.
3: It's always easy to play Break the Bank when it's not your money. But in this case, Victor, her husband, telling her to go one more. He's putting all his chips forward. But did it work out for him?
0: $454.
2: In the end, Victor avoids the doghouse and Amanda walks away $454 richer.
0: Your next

0: No.
1: I got options.
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0: Well, it's feeling pretty good already. Black Eyed Peas. Hey, it's Amanda. Chrissy, you want to hear Body from Sean Desmond and Jamie Fine. I got to ask, why that one?
1: The instrumentals are very, very catchy, and I like the way the lyrics are done.
0: Mm-hmm. True. It is really good.

There's Gaga, Bruno Mars with Die With A Smile. Hey, it's Amanda. Happy Saturday. Looking absolutely gorgeous. These are the fall weekends where everything just feels amazing. Yes, it's a little windy. I'm hoping some of the leaves are holding on because these trees right now, oh my goodness, they are absolutely gorgeous. And I have one of the biggest songs now for us too. Boston. This is Stella Lefty. On a train.

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0: Heartless. 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
1: It's a good day. 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
0: I can't complain. 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
1: Can I hear Saturday Night?
0: Oh, that is amazing. Great pick.

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0: love her vibe, Sabrina Carpenter. Hey, it's Amanda. Laura, thank you so much for calling in. What can I do for you?
1: I thought I'd request a song.
0: Sounds good to me. What is it?
1: Nickelback, Rockstar.
0: Oh, that is perfect. We know every single word, so we're all going to sing along. Thanks for this.
1: Thank you very much, and have a great weekend.
2: I'm through.

Oh, that is a good one. Sean Hook with Sound of Your Heart. Hey, it's Amanda. What a great time of year. It's absolutely gorgeous outside, but pretty windy. Really, really windy. Yesterday was wild. Some trees down my street have no more leaves yet, while other ones are still green. And then some were holding on to their golden leaves and their yellow leaves. So, so good. I have a feeling when I get home later tonight, I'm going to rake in the front yard all over again. The Evanescence, Bring Me to Life. Let's rock out a little bit.

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0: There's our girl, Rihanna. Hey, it's Amanda. We got Matt, the super dad, on the phone. We got to talk about the song Dracula.
1: Yes. Yes.
0: Your son says it sounds like Stewie Griffin singing.
1: Yeah, he goes, Mom, Dad, I want to show you something. And we're going, uh-oh, what's this? He goes, no, it's a song, don't worry. He plays the song and he goes, you're never going to hear this the same again. That sounds like Stewie Griffin. And sadly, I've got to agree with him. I think it sounds like Stewie Griffin trying to sing a song.
0: That does. That does sound like Stewie Griffin.
1: 100%.
0: Oh, it's going to bring a smile to my face. We're going to play
1: it. Absolutely. Well, my son even said if I ever hear back about this, he goes, make sure you say you're welcome to me. So,

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love with this one. Colby Kelly's Bubbly. Hey, it's Amanda. The most gorgeous Saturday is here. There's still some leaves on the trees after this crazy wind that we've been having, but 20 degrees for the rest of the weekend, and then tomorrow it starts to dip down and feeling a little more like fall again. All right, that's it for me. I'm going to leave you with So Much Love still. Devin Coles, I got you. If you need

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0: 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Hello, I'm Tim Stone. We're playing back this week's hottest songs. Chastity's on the phone. Her 7-year-old daughter really likes the song we're about to play. Chastity, have you got her there with you?
1: Yeah, she is. I'll put you on speaker.
0: Cool. Hey, nice.
2: Hey, say hi, Tina.
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0: Hi, I hear you like the song Espresso. Can you tell me why?
3: I don't know. I just like it.
0: That's enough of a reason for me. Let's put it on.
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0: 17, Fate of Ophelia, Taylor Swift on SK20. Here's the biggest Swiftie I know, Megan. Megan, how many new songs do we have from Taylor now?
1: 4 new songs. And she said in her post that when the album was released last year, she went to Sweden to celebrate and accidentally recorded 4 new songs. So she just can't help herself, can she?
0: Accidentally. The first single of those 4 songs, Patient Zero, is what we're going to hear after a quick break. We'll be right back.
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0: 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That's a bar song by Shaboozy. We're playing the latest single from Taylor Swift, the just released new song right now.
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0: Earlier this week, Taylor Swift announced the encore version of her latest album, and we thought, one more song, that's awesome, one more song. And then she said, you know what, there's four. This is the first of the new songs to hit the radio, Patient Zero, an SK20 feature pick.

0: 14, somber, back to friends. What's going on here? This countdown is called SK20, Saskatchewan's 20 biggest songs. That's the thing. It's about the music that's hot here. That's what we care about. We wear bunny hugs. We cheer for the Rough Riders. We go crazy for nice weather. No one understands us like us. This countdown is about the biggest hits this week in Canada's greatest province. When we come back, the latest from Miley, plus Ordinary and Olivia Dean.
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0: 13 in Saskatchewan this week. Ordinary Alex Warren on SK20. Here's a song that's charging up the top 40. Will it break into the top 20? Let's decide.
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0: It's called Bass Persuades. Here's Miley.
1: Let's go.

0: And number 11, Olivia Dean, Man I Need, SK20. It's Tim Stone with you. I see the trees like you do. These trees, they're showing off. It's the competition. Who can be more beautiful? You know, this part of the fall is so sweet because we've got the colors and the trees are still holding on to the leaves. It looks like some of them are trying to outdo each other. Oh, you're doing yellow? I'm doing yellow and orange. Well, I got a couple of red ones in here. Sometimes you see a tree and you go, it couldn't be more beautiful. And then the one beside, it's just a touch nicer. This is an amazing time of the year. We're having an excellent weekend. When we come back, the top 10 songs in Saskatchewan start playing.
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0: That's Bruno Mars. Number 10, I Just Might. SK20, I'm Tim Stone. Here's the fastest climbing song in Saskatchewan. It was at 18 last week. Up 9 spots into the top 10. What is it?
1: Number 9.
0: It's Boston. 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